0: How much Shakespeare is constantly in your head? How much Shakespeare do you carry around?
1: As much as it is all of us, of course. We don't realise, Graham, as you know, we quote Shakespeare all the time, perhaps without knowing it. But, I mean, also, you only have to go to those plays and be in any kind of those situations, being in love or being jealous or being angry or being whatever, and you will find that there is a way of him summing up that is completely sufficient for what your emotion is.
0: Yeah.
2: What passage is on your mind now, Graham?
0: Well,
2: it was just on the tip of your tongue.
0: How all occasions do inform against me. Whoa! Whoa!
3: Wow. You white hot.
4: Show me the card. Show me the card.
0: Don't know where that came from. Big Judy. If I poke you with a stick, can you just do a bit of Shakespeare for us?
1: If you what, with a stick? I'll poke you with a stick.
0: Touch you gently. If I touch you gently with a stick, could you do a little bit for us?
1: Like what?
0: I don't know, like a bit of a play or a sonnet.
1: A sonnet?
0: A sonnet?
1: I'll do a sonnet.
0: It's like you're having a Shakespeare jukebox in the house.
1: I'll do it. When in disgrace with fortune and men's eyes, I all alone beweep my outcast state, and trouble deaf heaven with my bootless cries, and look upon myself and curse my fate, wishing me like to one more rich in hope, featured like him with friends possessed, desiring this man's art and that man's scope, with what I most enjoy contented least, yet in these thoughts myself almost despising, happily I think on thee. And then my state, like to the lark at break of day arising from sullen earth, sings hymns at heaven's gate. For thy sweet love remembered such wealth brings that then I scorn to change my state with kings.
0: Wow. That is spellbinding. Really, it's gorgeous.
5: Unbelievable.
0: I know. Unbelievable.
5: I mean, there's more dialogue than I had in all my movies altogether.
2: Could you now do I'll Be Back?
0: A little bit of Shakespeare in a film.
5: Yes, it was in Last Action Hero.
0: Yes.
5: Yeah, exactly.
6: Oh,
5: yeah.
6: Classic.
0: Yeah. Yes, you gave a bit of Hamlet, I believe.
5: That's right, exactly.
0: Do you remember what you did?
5: I think it was To Be or Not to Be.
0: Yeah.
5: And then I added the line Not to Be, and we blew up the castle in about a minute.